4th of July, touching herself to the stars in the sky. The stars in the sky made her blind, hey, what a riot. And father's father called him big man when he missed. It's that 50s kind of shit that trickles down to the kids. So we tried to give him peace a chance, but didn't know what it is. And now we're patiently awaiting for some light to come in, to shake the living hell out of what we became. We're frightened of the old and we're tired of the young. Guess the one trick pony's got us singing along. Hey Joe. 1, 2, 1, 2, 3, 4. Some thoughts about the Ken Burns Vietnam doc. From Pete hunting in the Delta to the last one to drop. To my father and his friends at the Ho Chi Minh Trail gift shop.

plant some seeds. And yeah, they're patiently awaiting for some light to come in to shake the living hell out of what it became. Frightened of the state, but too tired to run. Guess he's one trick pony's got a singing along. Hey, Joe.

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I had long arrived from Ireland, the boy Kevin Ian, like generations before, wore the hand button as

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How's the castle built of people you pretend to care about? Just what you wanted. Look at you, cool guy, you got it. I see the parties and diamonds sometimes when I close my eyes. 6 months of torture you sold to some forbidden paradise. I loved you truly.

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The maestro says it's Mozart.

There is nothing what comes up between them horizon. Intolerance of what them are carrying. Think it up, them things are always the right thing. Them don't care what other man are thinking, just as long as them are ruling something.

I'm so completely caught. Still I'm focusing the place where they only just rode. I don't want to see her suffering in this cage. Please don't bother me, spare me this sight. I cannot run, I cannot hide. Please let me go.

This place here is really jumping. I see him right over in the corner.